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0: 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Yeah, we know. We think it's pretty cool, too.

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0: 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Yeah, we know. We think it's pretty cool, too.

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0: 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Yeah, we know. We think it's pretty cool, too.

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1: You're damn right it is out here on this. Oh, what day is it?

one of the fade out tunes. That's The Arms of Sorrow coming up 6:10, and we are go for this Wednesday morning. Welcome to Home Day. I don't know if you saw the other day, they wrapped up the co-headline tour, didn't they, with Machine Frickin' Head and Jesse Leach banging out Davidian. It was well good. Go and check it out if you've not seen it. And what's his face from Judiciary as well? He came out and did one. And other big Kill Switch news just recently been announced for Slam Dunk. Which, is that random? I don't know. I thought Slam Dunk was like a pop punk festival. Killswitch, for my money, not very pop punk. Anyway, we could talk about Slam Dunk Festival. Maybe. Maybe not. Who knows? Stay tuned to find out. Anyway, I hope all is well in your world. And hope you're fine, fit, ready for this home day. Let's do. Man, I'm still a bit breathless. Let's do an early morning song link. So, Arms of Sorrow. Let's go from arms to legs.

0: bloody love a bit of Floodgate. Always time for them. That was Running With Solid Legs. Legs Linked To Arms, Killswitch. And I was asking, I wonder how many Killswitch songs feature a fade out. Well, I've AI'd it and it says an exact comprehensive count of how many Killswitch Engage songs that end with a fade out is not officially catalogued or tracked in music databases, as metalcore arrangements typically rely on abrupt stops, heavy feedback, or cold cuts rather than traditional fade outs. Oh, there you go.
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6:25, Wednesday morning. Time for the early morning listening club. And all this week we're talking Burna. Sophomore record dropped on the 25th of September.

Sunday, wasn't it? Yeah. And yesterday was the one featuring Matt Heafy, Sunrise Parabellum. Right. This is the second single that was taken from it. This came out just before the release of the actual album. This is called Blood River. It's about cycles of violence throughout history and across time. Rivers of blood that have flowed before in conflict and will flow again. That no matter how much a confident warrior might think, there's nothing you can truly do to stop someone fighting back. And thus, we will always have war, scarring the land and time itself. That's what Harry, off of singing, has to say about it. They're a savage band, but there's a lot of actual quite thought-provoking lyrics in the songs. Like this one, let's check it out. This is Burna and Blood River.

0: So yeah, all this week in the Early Morning Listening Club, your feature album is Burners, So For More Effort. It's been out 10 days odd now. No One Is Coming To Save Us. That was the second single dropped from it. We had some wicked reaction to yesterday's Sunrise Parabellum, the one featuring Matt Heafy off of Trivia. And that's wicked. And that there, that's quite tasty too, isn't it? Go and find them across socials at Burner Metal on Instagram. Tell them I sent you and go pick up a t-shirt, buy the record if you can. Check them out on Bandcamp. Bandcamp Friday is coming up on Friday.
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Well, they still don't know what it is yet, so I have to get registered with a doctor and go for, like, more tests after, like, the proper emergency stuff's over at the hospital. That's kind of done. They're happy that it's not a blood clot or I'm not going to drop dead imminently. Well, hang on. Touch wood. But anyway, time will tell. Let's keep on keeping on. Mike Whitehead says, have a good old day, everyone. Morning, FMH. Morning's Bullet Magnet 47. Thanks for the message. Bill C. the Bilston Bombers. Head is still shaking from nails last night. Band is so heavy and brutal, but quality, especially when they hit the groove. Morning all, says Tilly. Miles away, girl. Don't reckon she's ever been this early to the party. Well, welcome along. Take a seat. Foggy's up. Swinging it about, awake and yet to awake. Morning to you. Morning, Broomy. He's present, just in body, not soul. Brett says, just a few hours until the downhill section of the week. Trampsider Tom's hearing is just about fully restored after Monday night's nail show. He's on the countdown to Red Method and the Haunted. Kev Wistance, he's over on the email. Wishing us all a splendid day. Back to the Twitter just briefly for Johnny Winchurch, who says morning. And Parkway Dad says, good morning, Full Metal Hackett and the Humping Day Turbots. Dark in it, but...

Coming up 10 to 7 on this hump day. I Prevail right there. A few convos going on over on the threads right now. Morning to Thorley Man, Angry Dwarf and Biddy Davies, all checking in. And a couple of stragglers on the Discord too. Johnny H, he's up and about. Happy Hump Day. Rich Doe's checking how I'm doing. On the mend, I hope. Well, yeah, I don't know, actually. Like I said, it's still a mystery until I've got... Probably going to end up, this is my life now, just tests. I don't know. They don't really know what it is. But, you know, I'm still here for now, so that's good. Rich Doe was at his dad's in Lowestoft Monday night, but back home last night. Very dark in it this morning and going to be a wet one by the looks. things, but have a good day. Scouse John don't care about the dark because he's off to Spain tomorrow. Was going to have a lie-in, but, looks like he's failed miserably. Right. So yesterday was Tuesday, 9 o'clock every day, in fact. We get into the sleigh area, but it's a different thing every day. On a Tuesday, we like to do the 10-ton takeover. And if you were locked in yesterday, Mr. Terry Pitt took over the station, and it was a wicked hour. Kind of grungy, sludgy kind of tip he was on. And I happened to be listening last night, Moose's People's Playlist, and Terry requested this song for me. So I'd like to return the favour. Right back at you. Thanks for getting your songs in. And for you, Machine Head, Game Over, Wednesday morning. Let's go.

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0: 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Yeah, we know. We think it's pretty cool, too.

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2: You're damn right, it is on this Wednesday morning, bang on the hour. Welcome to the 7 a.m. crew, 8 a.m.ers out across Europe and 9 a.m. crew out east. I hope you're all doing good, wherever you are, whatever time zone and state you are in. It's Wednesday. This is Primordial Radio. My name is Full Metal Hackett, and right here, brand new Bullet, Social Apocalypse.

That new Bullet tune. I mean, I don't hate it, but it don't do an awful lot for me. I mean, the hook is all right, but there's no riffing. It just plods along, doesn't it? It's like, you think, right, so at this stage of their career, this is it for Bullet, you know. This is... no, don't worry, I think they're okay. I don't mean that. I mean, if they've still got any kind of outside hopes of that Download headliner or that next step, if they've got any, I mean, I'll be honest, I think that chance is long gone. That's beyond them. I don't think they're ever going to do that. I think they've got their place and that's where they'll stay. And it's not a bad place to be. I mean, they've done all right. Let's not, I'm not banging on them. But if they've got any outside ambition of doing that extra one big step, this album is their last chance. This is, or has to be, their Black album. And that song, well, it's not an Enter Sandman, is it? You know, do you know what I mean? It's just kind of get, and then you get to the middle eight and you're like, well, that's just not very good at all. But yeah, I mean, the chorus is hooky enough. And then, of course, on to Hatebreed, doing Hatebreed as they do better than anyone else. Well, they do Hatebreed better than I do breathing at the moment. Anyway, that new record drops next month, by the way. 1 month yesterday, November 6th. Stick it in the diary. Right, talking of dates. In one sleep... No, hang on, let's work this out. Two sleeps time, the All Father Awakens tour hits these shores. Sandwiched between Soilwork and the headliners, it's these guys, man. It's going to be sick.

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3: Right, listen up. Coming up 20 past 7. And if you were here about an hour ago, you'll know as part of today's early morning song link, we ended up with Floodgate running with Sodden Legs. And that got me thinking, man, that album is 30 years old this year. It turns out, actually, 96 weren't a bad year, was it? I mean, I know it weren't, no, 94. Nothing ever will be. But yeah, no, 96 been quite a strong year. because we've celebrated quite a few 30-year anniversaries in the, well, just over the past few weeks. COC, Type O, Sepultura's Roots, loads. Anyway, Floodgate, who were, by the way, originally called Penalty, they formed in 1994, actually. And like I said, we span a song about an hour ago, so I thought, well, let's do another one. And if you're not familiar, they were kind of a side project, really. You've probably heard of X Horda, legendary band. Mr. Kyle Thomas, off of X Horda, went on to set up Penalty in 1994. And then 2 years passed, they changed their name from Penalty to Floodgate. Their debut and actually only ever album came out, and they called the album Penalty instead. So let's do another one from it. This is Through My Days Into Night.

0: chart to give you a say in the music we play. 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
1: 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Monday

should have played that 3 or 4 weeks ago, to be honest with you. That is Deftones, Back to School. Bang on 7:30, pretty much, here on this Wednesday morning. I was about to say, look, the sun is up and so too should you be. But, I mean, there's no sign of the sun. Honestly, not even... hang on, 2 seconds. No, it's a poor effort, really. Come on, son, do better. So I can't really be demanding too much of you if the sun can't even be bothered. So maybe just hold fire. Have one more brew. All right, give it 15 minutes and then we'll try again. Right, Docking Boots is here, sending thoughts of health and easy breathing. May you be investigated appropriately. Why, what have I done? Oh, right. Yeah, okay. And speedily. Thank you. Morning says, Foop-a-doe, present and incorrect. Hybrid going by the Sunday name these days. Sarah Hybrid Gregory is along. Happy Hump Day. Updated username, whole new me. Yeah, I noticed that. Morning to you. And Filthy Phil says, good to hear you this morning with no new life or death situations from Tuesday. Yet. No, all good. We kicked off this hour with New Bullet and, you know, saying, you know, I'm underwhelmed generally, you know. I don't hate the song, it's okay. But yeah, it's not like, oh my God, wow, this is it. They might do it. There's an outside chance. Well, I mean, on the flip side, let's look at this song right here, Trivium. Similar-ish, I mean, they're comparable. Certainly exactly the same era. Both released their landmark record in 2005. I mean, they both toured it together quite recently. You know this. But I mean, look at what they're doing. And it's just, well, look, just check it out for yourself. It blows Bullet out of the water. I'm sorry.

Peth right there, but don't worry, we're going to pick it straight back up with Lamb of God and Stamping Ground. There's a shit ton of views about this morning. Don't worry, hold fire. You'll get your shout out in just a sec. But first, it's a Wednesday. It's the first of a brand new run of residency takeover shows. Adam's got a brand new guest, but who is it from 10 a.m.? Is it A, American musician, singer, songwriter, filmmaker, author, winemaker, best known as founder, lead singer, and legendary bassist, and primary songwriter of Primus, Les Claypool? Is it B, English football coach, former professional footballer, and television pundit, Les Ferdinand? Is it C, English television presenter, actor and comedian, best known for Family Fortunes from 87 to 2002, Les Dennis? Or is it D, fictional character from British ITV soap opera Coronation Street, big lover of status quo, Les

Battersby. I tell you what, it could be any one of them. A, Les Claypool. B, Les Ferdinand. C, Les Dennis. Or D, Les Battersby. Well, our survey says, I will tell you in

0: that is stamping ground and everybody owes a death, except me, of course, who doesn't at all. I don't owe anyone a death whatsoever. Oh, God, hang on a minute. Sorry, I haven't got my phone on silent. I'm as bad as her, actually. Oh, it's Jeers. Hang on, I'm going to have to get this because I bet he's raging. Hello, Jeers.
1: What you been? Where you been again? Been in hospital again? What's up with you?
0: Yeah, so I didn't tell Jiz about this yesterday and I knew he wouldn't be on Facebook and see about it. Right, it's just a little thing happened, Jiz. Nothing major. Nothing at all. I didn't want to tell because I know you're a man of the human body, so I didn't want you to be angry. I knew you'd be straight over here stretching me.
1: Yeah, stretching
0: you.
1: I'll stretch you.
0: I was like, oh, no, I've got a problem with my penis.
1: You're not getting any younger.
0: I know. I told you, whenever, Monday or Tuesday, I told you I weren't right over the weekend, didn't I?
1: Well, you did mention, yeah, you were feeling a bit off it.
0: Yeah, and then and after the show on, hang on, what day? On Monday. After the show, I'd planned to, get the sleigh area wrapped up. I was like, I was going to go and get checked out, but I had a bath instead, and then I couldn't breathe, Jiz. Then the ambulance came around and rushed me to hospital.
1: Did the ambulance come to your ass?
0: Yeah, it came in our ass. Did it? Hey, Tamir, what are you laughing at? Nothing. She's from London, and she'll tell you they came round our ass. Honestly, Jiz. Honestly, Jiz, they were lovely. I had three of them in my ass.
1: Did they stick a prick in you?
0: Yeah, they stuck two pricks in me, actually. Well, because one of them was a girl. they were right, all in our ass, weren't they? Honestly, we've never had our space filled up like that before. It's quite a small flat here. The woman, they've shaved me as well, Jiz, honestly.
1: Sounds like a bit of a pervo orgy session, to be honest.
0: He said, anyway, they sort of shaved me funny. They wired me up to the machines. They felt me up a bit, and I had to do all these tests and everything. Jiz, it was very...
1: They shaved your fanny?
0: They shaved my fanny. No, they shaved my chest, Jiz. why would they shave my bum bag?
1: Because it's white and airy at the bottom.
0: It's white and airy at the bottom. Oh, no, she said it's clean. Anyway, Jiz. But no, just to put your mind at ease, I'm all good. Everything's fine. And you up for a bit of cover by Jiz in about half an hour?
1: Yeah.
0: All right.

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0: 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Yeah, we know. We think it's pretty cool, too.

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3: The Damn Right is on this Wednesday morning, and check it out. This don't happen often, but we're actually running early. It's not quite 8 o'clock yet, so hold your horses. We need to wait because alarm clocks will be going off at 8. So, you know, any welcoming of the 8 a.m. crew is a waste of, well, it's a waste of your time. It's a waste of my time. I tell you what I could do, something that we never do on breakfast. Let's do some station news. So we're running a Halloween merch pre-order right now. I'm not sure when it ends, but either way, just go and check it out right now. It's really cool, actually. 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It's happening on... Well, it's happening on Halloween, actually. I've got live music, booze, costume competitions, $10. All money's raised goes to our friends over at Metal for Good, who, by the way, are hosting a bit of a big one on the 23rd. Metal Merch Day 2026 is incoming. Whew, I tell you what. That's a collector's item, isn't it? Station news.

He's on. Tuned in to make sure you're still up, fit and well, and heard your 707 announcement. Nice aeroplane reference. I set my alarm using Boeing plane numbers. Nerd. 707, 727, 737, the mighty 747, or 757. Of course, this nerdiness only works for 1 hour of the day. But hey, well, no, I mean, if you're getting up in the evening and you're on a 12-hour clock, you're all right, isn't it? He says, sad, I know. Nerd. Hey, man, morning to you. Morning to Rundown. He's wondering how we're all doing. Blurry-eyed, was working late last night. Morning to you, Phil Badeau. Oh, he's wanging on about 1987. Come on, man. Johnny a cookie, eyes glued together and brain not engaging. Hump day in bed needed. Whee. Tommy Gunn, remember to check in. And Scouse Smurf is inquiring about Bullet. Well, I'll tell you what, we'll talk more about that later on. We need to get covered by Jizz in two songs. And I need to tell you, is Adam's guest going to be Les Battersby? Stay tuned to find out.

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0: So if you were listening half an hour ago, Jizz has already been on once and he phoned me up raging, didn't you, Jizz?
3: Bruh. You seem to have been involved in the last 4 months or so.
0: Yeah, well, yeah, so I was in the hospital yesterday, but then I didn't tell him about it when he came on. But yeah, as mentioned, yeah, Jizz, we had three of them in our ass. And they carted us out. And did you see the picture on Facebook of the inside of the ambulance?
3: No.
0: It's like all painted, like the ceiling in the back is like a nice sort of blue sky with like all these fluffy clouds, Jizz. It's like meant to be like calming and peaceful.
3: Is that so? It's last thing you do when you go to heaven?
0: Well, that's what I kind of thought. I thought, well, that's actually not very reassuring that they're expecting you to die in the back.
3: Where's Woolwich Hospital to you?
0: It's like 20 minutes from here. It's like how many miles? Like 2 miles? I mean, we walked home, by the way. We walked home. It's like
3: 20. Yeah, but is it south of heaven?
0: Is it far? Is it far from heaven? South. Well, we're in, yeah, south London. It's south of heaven, Jizz. Yeah. but yeah, no, we didn't have the blues and twos on though, Jizz. It wasn't that dramatic. It was just the three people that came in our.
3: Did you phone 111 or something?
0: Yeah, Tamiri did, because I couldn't breathe. I was dying in the bathtub. That's not the reaction I was hoping for. Honestly, I was having a nice relaxing bath, and then honestly, I couldn't breathe. I thought, oh, God, I'm going to die in the bath like Michael. No, who died in the bath? Whitney Houston died.
3: Were you all wrinkly?
0: Was I all wrinkly? Yeah, a little bit. I had to put my pants on.
3: Was all wrinkly in the bath in your ass?
0: In the bath in my ass. So, yeah, no.
3: You've been wrinkly. Wrinkly after the ambulance, man, give you a good prick.
0: Oh, yeah, I wasn't wrinkly after that. But, yeah, no, they had to, as they were on the way, they rung up again and said, look, just to check, he has got his underpants on now, hasn't he, before we come in.
3: And they're not white ones.
0: Yeah. And they are clean.
3: They're clean.
0: we're on call. We don't need that shit. But, yeah.
3: I bet they see some right times, don't they?
0: What, here or just generally?
3: Generally,
0: yeah,
3: I won't be doing that one.
0: I think I'd imagine they have people in the bath sometimes, don't they? Yeah, I'm sure. But yeah, you look at the picture, you see the lady. I think she was a trainee, weren't she? Because they were giving her instructions, saying, "Oh, yeah, this is." And they were making me put my arms out to make sure I could still like move and stuff, and then I had to try and stand up. And then they shaved a funny patch on my chest and put the wires on, stuck them on. What was that for the ECG? They had like plugged me out. It was like getting plugged up to a car battery, Jizz.
3: Wow. Has it knocked any sense into you?
0: No, they didn't hit me.
3: Are you breathing better now?
0: I'm still a bit breathy. And they still don't...
3: I hope you're up for fags.
0: Yeah, I know. I haven't smoked for 10 years.
3: That's a lie.
0: No, it's not.
3: It fucking is.
0: Oh, Jesus Christ, he's giving me grief. She's giving me the look. It's like a rock set show here. but no.
3: I remember in Budapest having a brief conversation with you about elf stats because you were taking a piss out of my watch, saying who the hell does that? And there you are, being in hospital more times than ever.
0: I've only been in twice. in 6 weeks. Honestly, it was like going down the corridor. All right, Dave, yeah, not bad. How are you doing? All right, Al, good to see you again. Tracy, all right?
3: you might lose some of your cognitive function and your marbles, and then you sound like a raving lunatic on the radio.
0: Eh? Yeah, oh, they were impressed with
3: yeah.
0: He was in, who was the, I can't remember all their names. I could play him a song this morning. He was American when he ambulance man too. Good morning to you if you're listening. He was like, hey, this is he was he loving it here, wasn't he?
3: Yeah, he did. He really loved. What was his name?
0: I can't remember. Ambulance man too.
3: Was he called Jed?
0: was he called Jed? Hang on, where's this going a minute? Hang on, let me line it up.
3: Well, it's a bit of American name, isn't it?
0: Oh, right, I thought it was... I should have known better to expect a punchline. Anyway, shall we get a bit of home day humming, Jizz?
3: Yes.
0: All right, cool, right. Let's do it in 3, 2... All I can hear is the okie cokie.
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And I missed this yesterday. So, right, so he had his own visit to A&E at the insistence of the current Mrs. Thorleyman. Jesus Christ, look at this player. To get his head stitched. Holy shit. But it was a 5-hour wait. So I got some butterfly stitches from the chemist. Who knew playing superheroes and rainbow monsters with a three-year-old was so dangerous?

off, be here. Yeah, I'm here. Sorry, I missed that. Right. We need to do this. Oh, actually, Julesy's here too.

top three radio residencies? Is it A, American musician, singer, songwriter, filmmaker, author and winemaker, best known as the founder, lead singer, bassist and primary songwriter of

English television legend, presenter, actor and comedian, Les Dennis? Or is it D, fictional British ITV soap opera character from Coronation Street, appeared from 1997 to 2007, Les Battersby? Well, let me tell you, it's D, Les... No, it's not really. It's Les Claypool, all right? It's a Primus takeover all this month. And we'll be getting you warmed up here on Breakfast from 9 for 10 when Les Claypool takes over the station.

Claypool, like I said, musician, singer, songwriter, filmmaker, author, winemaker, and founder, lead singer, bassist, and primary songwriter of Primus. Oh, man, it's going to be so good. Anyway, we need to get you warmed up for that. From 9 o'clock in the Slay area, the residency warm-up party. Listen up. Primus, of course, created and performed the iconic South Park theme tune. So I'm asking you, what band do you reckon would write a nice cartoon theme tune? Doesn't need to be a band that's done one already. Who do you think in our world should be on a cartoon soundtrack? I'm just thinking like Lamb of God on SpongeBob, or it doesn't even need to be a real cartoon, whatever. Just what metal band would you like to see do a cartoon soundtrack? Get them in. Usual channels, app, website, Discord, request channel as soon as you possibly can, please. Right, moving on. Dragon Force have released a brand new song. James Sutcliffe on with a heads up on this. This is the first time I think I've heard this. Let's check it out.

Okay, right. I think I've played, I can only apologise, I think I've played the wrong song there. I don't think that was Dragon Force, that was Dragon Shaft and Finish in My Ass. Here's the actual new Dragon Force, Hunger of the Beast.

Scouse Murph asking, how could I have left out TV cook and former Norwich City owner Lesby Avenue? Like, is Delia, but don't worry, I understood the reference. Where are you? Lesby Avenue. Anyway, Scouse John talking about walking out of a Bullet show, the only time he's ever done it. We'll continue the Bullet chat tomorrow. Morning's Clam Wine, just quick. She's getting her washing done. Right, Scouse John's got a guest for this morning's cover by Jizz. Get Me a Doctor by Van Halen. Bilsey asks, is it lit, my own worst enemy?

so sure. 100% final answer, lit, my own worst enemy. Gaz Boldy bloke thinks it's my own worst enemy. Dirk Visser, he's part of the 9am crew right now. He's an hour ahead saying, is it Iron Maiden, Fear of the Dark? And Turbot Tom wonders, is it the cartoons and Witch Doctor? Well, I seem to think that one song seems more popular than the others, but are you all correct? I'll tell you what, let's do Tool, then we will find out.

0: 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And from Stinkfist, it's a family show.
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2: Hi, I'm Jizz.
0: You like that song, don't you, Jizz?
2: What? Oh, it's all right.
0: Yeah. You know, you'll have a stink fist, don't you?
2: Well, it depends what... if you've been sticking it in a bucket of dung.
0: A bucket
2: compost.
0: Bucket of dung are on the new blood stage next year.
2: In your stage of growing, sometimes you've got to use some compost.
0: Yeah, well, we've got a compost bin, Jizz. Well, obviously, we are, well, Jesus, well, we've got quite an operation going. How many things are you growing now? Tamiri's here. Because I'd be honest with you. Jizz, you don't grow nothing, do you?
3: I think there's about eight.
2: Not in terms of things
0: growing. You got what?
3: I think there's about eight.
0: Eight different products.
3: I'm just waiting for the potatoes to...
0: potatoes, Jizz.
3: Get a bit potato-y before I plant.
0: Potatoes.
2: I thought about it because garden's big enough, but I can't be asked.
0: Oh, right, okay. Yeah, no, Jizz has got a much bigger garden than we got.
3: Yeah, we've been in it.
0: Yeah, you've been in his ass.
3: I've been in his ass.
2: Been in his ass. Been in our ass.
0: We were right in your ass, weren't we?
2: We were right in your ass, yeah.
0: We went upstairs as well.
3: Yeah,
2: we're in
0: the top of it. Jizz's ass has got, like, different sections.
3: Yeah.
0: Compartments, isn't it?
3: Yeah, we went in.
2: Like an ass with two balls in an ass.
0: Yeah, we left a mess in a bit of his ass. Anyway, so Jizz, we've got a special guest.
2: Was that before or after we went in the forest?
0: That was it. We cheese rolling, wasn't it?
3: Yeah.
0: Yeah.
3: I fell on my ass.
0: You fell on your actual ass.
3: Yeah.
0: That was when we were outside. That was when we were outside of the ass. You fell on your other ass.
3: I did indeed.
0: Hey, Jizz, was that the time that the BBC interviewed us?
3: Yeah.
4: Can I ask a question? What made you think that you wanted to do it in the first place?
0: I just don't know. Yeah. So I'm from Cornwall, so we like hills, and I thought, man, this is a good one. But when you get here, yeah.
4: Mm. No, second thoughts.
0: I mean, I like hills. I like cheese. You're a vegan. You don't care, do you?
4: No.
3: BBC, everyone.
2: Have you got that on your desktop or whenever it's needed, have you?
0: Yeah. Hang on. Let me play the clip of when you and Mrs. Jizz got interviewed. Oh, no, that never got broadcast, did it? honestly, Jizz, I was so gutted because Mrs. Jizz, she was chalking for about 10 minutes, wasn't she?
2: She was,
0: and she was like, oh, I'm a local girl, I love these lands, it's a part of me around here, grew up around the road, and, you know, we live for days like this, the community and the spirit, and, you know, and it brings back memories of the 60s.
2: We said all these fucking yobbos coming in here, they're in the area.
0: and it was a really lovely, like, sort of, but all they played was 10 seconds of me going, I like hills and cheese, and she's a vegan.
3: They preferred the Cockney and the Cornish man.
0: Yeah, is that it still? I don't know. Is it still on the iPlayer?
3: I don't know.
0: I was probably on the favourites section.
3: Ooh.
0: Anyway, Jizz, we've got an exciting development here.
2: Have we? Yeah. What is that?
0: Well, it depends how you define exciting, but we've got a special guesser this morning. Come on down.
3: Hi, I'm Tamiri.
0: Oh yeah, it's only her. Wow. So. Right, so this morning is covered by Jizz. We are on the big reveal, aren't we? Yeah.
3: Yeah.
0: All right, cool. Right, Jizz. So we've got a special guest, guesserer, right here. But first, shall we hear it one more time in 3, 2?
5: Nice beat.
3: What was that?
0: What was what?
5: Nice beaver.
0: Sorry, excuse me.
5: Nice beaver.
0: But it's right next to the Jeremy Just the Breaths button. That's Pearl Jam's Jeremy, but just the breaths.
2: That's a bit weird, isn't it?
0: Yeah, well, you know, because he sounds like I do now when he sings, doesn't he?
2: Have you not got a Strangle the Beaver button?
0: No, we need a Strangle the Beaver button, don't we? Anyway, we can work on that. Right, first up, step... step up, special guest guesser, please. What do you think Jizz was humming today?
3: Right. Is it Lit, My Own Worst Enemy?
2: It is. What can I say?
0: I feel like we could have built the suspense a little bit more, but there you have it. This morning's Covered by Jizz is lit. And hang on. Bloody hell, I wish you'd give it a rest. Right. This morning's Covered by Jizz is lit, and you introduce it.
3: My Own Worst Enemy.

0: Right, listen up. This is not a drill. In 4 minutes, we are in the Slay area getting you warmed up for the arrival of Mr. Les Claypool. Primus wrote the theme for South Park, so I'm asking you for songs by bands who you think would be wicked on a cartoon soundtrack, all right? Get them in. Desperate. Now. Code Red. Do it. That right there was Lit, My Own Worst Enemy. It was this morning's cover by Jeers, and check it out. A bunch of you getting it right this morning. Bilsey the Bilston Bomber, Ian Johnson, Julesy, and Gaz Baldy Bloke. Congratulations. You all got covered by Jeers.
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bands that you think would be good doing cartoons. That was Brett saying The Cutter featuring Lizzie Hale. That's Gwar. And that reminds me, I'd like to play another Gwar song just quickly, because it was the anniversary, I was going to say the other day, it was the end of August now. But I, honestly, the list of to-do, or as it's better known, to-do list, put the words that way around, is so long and it got bogged down. But yeah, I wanted to mark this. Odorous Urungus. 30th of August, 1963, born. He died, 3 years ago now. And man, just such a good band. And this song, track one, side one, right here from such a good album. It turns 20 this year. Let's do it. Continue to rest in peace, legend, and bring back the bomb.

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Les Claypool. Welcome to the Radio Residency warm-up party. Episode 1 of the Primus Takeover follows this here show. So Primus, as you may or may not know, wrote and performed at the SpongeBob Square... Hang on a minute. South Park. Who did SpongeBob? It's Corey Taylor. Anyway, we're not talking about. Les Claypool and Primus, they did the South Park theme tune, wrote the theme tune, sang the theme tune. I'm asking you songs from bands who you think would be wicked on a cartoon soundtrack. It doesn't have to be realistic. It doesn't need to be anything at all. A few people still can't believe it's Les Claypool, so I gave you four options earlier. Les Claypool, Les Ferdinand, Les Dennis, or Les Battersby.

exciting. It's going to be really good. Right, let's move on. Ian Boundy's coming through the app saying, good morning, Mr. Hackett. Glad you're better and back on form, dude. Imagine Obituary doing the Scooby-Doo theme.

I've definitely got this wrong. This is some chat going on in the general chat of the Discord. He's saying, bit late, but if we're playing the game, then I'll go for Breathe the Prodigy. Although I'd be surprised if someone hasn't already suggested it this week. Oh, this is off the back of Scouse John's Covered by Jizz Guess, which was Someone Get Me a Doctor by Van Halen. I mean, I'm afraid... Hang on. It was incorrect. Correct answer this morning was Lit, My Own Worst Enemy. But anyway, that wasn't actually Scouse Smurf's request. He was actually after a bit of Brian May. I don't believe I've ever played any Brian May on this show. I want to get my resurrection, no more of this crap. On that, you know, the one that had that song off the Ford advert on it. I got a feeling that was 94. Anyway, you got Breathe instead. I hope that's okay. Let's take a quick trip over to the Discord where we find Hayley saying Angine de Poitrine are already cartoon characters, so would fit well. Also, Baby Metal could guest star in Powerpuff Girls as like their goth Japanese cousins. Good call. Let's do this.

Hey, Thorley Man's been back on saying, in all the excitement of Full Metal Hackett trying to get a hospital wing named after him, I forgot I did some star spotting at the weekend. Justin Sullivan, lead singer, lead player, lead fucking everything of New Model Army, coming out of the Sue Ryder charity shop in Keighley with a nest of tables. I tell you what, that's a decent spot. I'd love that. Ah, oh, look, it's Justin Sullivan coming out the Sue Ryder charity shop. That's a cracking spot. Morning to Ross Neal, who tuned in just in time to hear a lot of heavy breathing and then went into no signal. Listen, it wasn't what it seemed, all right? It was just, I was playing Pearl Jam Jeremy, but just the breaths. Because Eddie Vedder's quite breathy. Listen to it again later on. But so am I at the moment. Anyway, we've not got time for this. We are running low on time. Let's maybe slip one more in from the Discord. Rich Doe saying, how about the darkness doing Bar Bar Black Sheep in a cartoon style? We'll keep the Lowestoft theme today.

0: Okay, just to be clear, he did say bar bar black shuck so sheep. Okay, so there was a pun in there, all right, but my delivery kind of, well, I ruined it for him. Sorry, man, your moment is
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you'd expect, the minute I go, oh my God, no one's requested, there's a hell of a load coming in right now. Acolyte, Sheehan, Trampsider, Tom, Mandrill, Nielsen coming through the app as well. Thank you all. But we're going to end out on this. This is Rich Coy. By the way, shout out to everyone who loved the accidental alternative Dragon Force song earlier. Yeah, honest mistake. I played the wrong song. I didn't realise I'd accidentally played Dragon Shaft and finishing my ass. Anyway, Rich Coy says, morning FMH, if they ever remake the old Dungeons & Dragons cartoon, I reckon Winrose could do an epic theme tune. Well, here it is. I'm out. Have a wicked day. See you tomorrow for the weekend warm-up. And thanks for listening.

There. I hope you enjoyed our time together today. You know, it seems harder and harder to just sit back and enjoy the finer things in life. Well, till next time. Ta-ta.

Good morning. How are you doing? It is a new month. It is, of course, October, and time for another radio residency. Now, I had this chat back in, was it September or was it August? One of the two, with the one, the only, one of my musical heroes, Les Claypool. Now, they were on tour at the time, so it is a little bit back referenced to that, but I hope you enjoy this. This is the Primordial Radio Residency, week one, with Les Claypool of Primus.

0: Les, you're currently on the road and you're going across Europe, which is very, very exciting. I know in the UK especially, it's been a little while, but we're going to get to see you in London, Manchester, I think Glasgow as well as ending up at ArcTangent Festival. You've got an incredible set list for the audiences as well. There's so many sort of classic Primus hits, but also new tracks like The Old Grizz. What's it been like so far in Europe? How have the crowds been reacting to the shows?
1: It's been hot and sweaty. We've had three shows now, two in Milan and then one last night in a town I cannot pronounce, has J's in it for some reason that are not enunciated. But yeah, it's been good. But the set changes every night, so you never know what the hell you're going to get.

0: how do you go about formulating that set nowadays? Because obviously, you know, the band's been going for 40 odd years. You've got so many hits and everyone wants to hear the hits, but you've got so many great new tracks as well over the last few years. Like, for example, you know, I'm obsessed with the Desaturating Seven. I think that's a fantastic album. But, you know, someone else might really want to hear the new EP and other tracks like that. How are you formulating it?
1: You know, it depends. If there's multiple nights, then we can't do the same set twice. That's just unheard of. We try and sprinkle in things that we think folks are going to want to hear. Also, we want to keep ourselves entertained by playing some nuggets. You know, the thing is that, you know, now that Hoffer's in there, he's a big Primus fan, so he wants us to play all these songs that some of them hadn't seen the light of day in quite some time. So, but as far as night to night, it depends on where it is and how hot it is, or if it's an indoor venue or an outdoor venue, or if it's, you know, are we hungover? There are a lot of variables.
0: Oh, hungover. Do you have any sort of things that you do when you're on the road to kind of keep you going? Because it is a long tour, you know, it is, and it is at the minute. You are in one of the worst heat waves I think we've ever had in Europe, if I'm right in saying so. Yeah, that must be tough.
1: Yeah, it's glorious.
2: Yes, here we go.

out of New Orleans and they travel with the carnival shows. Ramp up cars, suck cheap cigars, and a cannon right up his nose. Got wind of the big brown beaver, so yeah, thought I'd take a see off a peak.

0: There you go.
1: Obviously, the tour is fantastic and the tour is happening, but it's such an honour to be able to sit in front of you and chat to you, because you're an artist who... It's not often you get to speak to someone who's an innovator. And in your instrument, in your craft, and in the way that you play music, you really have innovated. So I kind of want to like touch on what was inspiring you growing up. I know there must be tons of things, but for example, what was the artist and the track that really got you into music?
2: Well, I don't know if there was an artist and a track. You know, as a kid, you know, I'm an old guy, so you know, we'd buy 45s, and anytime I got a dollar, I would go buy a 45, and I would get, my parents would give me a dollar for every A I got on my report card. So I didn't have too many dollars, but every now and again, I'd get one and I would go buy a 45. And I remember one of the first 45s I ever bought was Amos Moses by Jerry Reed. So, you know, and my dad, he was not a music guy. We had the AM radio and that was about it. He bought a Zenith Wedge at one point and had some Nat King Cole records. But my mom, she had a few records, and I remember Abbey Road was a big one for me. That was one of the ones she had I would listen to over and over and over again. But as a kid starting to play, you know, I was 14 years old, first learning how to play things like Led Zeppelin and Black Sabbath and Rush. You know, Geddy Lee was my hero. That was my first concert, Rush Hemispheres at the Cow Palace. So those were the guys that got me going. And then I discovered people like Larry Graham and Lewis Johnson and Stanley Clark, and then got into a lot of more experimental stuff, early Peter Gabriel, Residence, things of that nature, Tony Levin, pretty much anything Tony Levin's on.

0: What do you make of the current Rush tour? Have you got to catch any of the shows at all? I know obviously you've been on tour as well, so it might have been quite tough.
1: Well, we had actually routed our tour in the States to meet up with them in Texas. And that was the gig where their gear got stuck at the border because borders are very interesting in the United States right now, especially coming in and out of Mexico. So their gear didn't make it in. We ended up getting together and having dinner with them, which is always a hoot. But I haven't seen the show yet.
0: The set list looks spectacular, and the new drummer as well. My every feed I had on any social media was just full of, you know, her unbelievable drumming, which, you know, it must be very, very tough to replace a member of any band, you know. But Neil especially, being, you know, such a huge member. How was that meeting up with the band and, you know, getting to go and see them when, you know, when someone so crucial was missing?
1: Well, I mean, we've hung out with them since Neil has left the planet, you know, several times since that's happened. So seeing them is just, they're friends, they're dear friends. Mm-hmm. So it's just wonderful to see them. But I'm excited to see her. From what I've seen, she's really nailing the parts, but she also has a little different feel. She has a little more of a swing to the way she approaches her instrument, which, you know, everybody has their thumbprint. So it's interesting. And the stuff I've seen thus far has been spectacular. And she was wonderful to meet. She was very, very pleasant person. And she's obviously pretty stoked to get that gig. But this has been the year of, you know, the musical chairs for drummers. So It's interesting that we're sort of on a parallel path with those guys since we do have such a history with them.

You said something then about musicians putting their individual thumbprint on things, and obviously you're one who's done that, and in quite a magnificent way. I was listening to an interview you did with Rick Beato, and you were saying that when you were sort of picking out the instrument to play and the instrument to learn, everyone was playing guitar. They wanted to play like Eddie Van Halen. Obviously, you know, you were saying as well about how you preferred the sound of the bass. You love that. What got you to playing it in the way that you do? Because you're kind of a little bit like the Eddie Van Halen of the bass world.

0: world in a very loose way of saying, but, you know, in the virtuosity side of things.
1: Well, I mean, my heroes, like I said, started off with guys like Chris Squire and Geddy Lee. And then once I saw Louis Johnson playing on Don Pershing's rock concert, I was like, what the fuck is that? And then started listening to a lot of the old soul and R&B from that time. So when it came time for me to start a band, I had been in quite a few bands. In fact, I was in this band that played Hell's Angels bars up and down the coast in Northern California. And we were playing I was the youngest guy in the band by far, playing all old Booker T and the MG, Wilson Pickett and James Brown and Meters and all this stuff, four sets a night, 3 to 5 nights a week. So I got an education on the fundamentals of Motown and R&B and whatnot, not even really realizing it, just doing it for fun and a paycheck. But when I started my own thing, here I was, the foundation of the band and playing with textural guitar players. It was out of necessity that I just started doing what I was doing, which was playing basically rhythm guitar parts and bass parts at the same time.

family, Margaret Thatcher, Bob Hope, and the British Royals, among others.

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Goldfinger there with Open Your Eyes. It's Adam, last hour of the show. Thanks for tuning in and thanks for listening to the first hour, which was Les Claypool of Primus on the Radio Residency. Unfortunately, no video for that one. I had a card corrupt and it's been a bane. It's been a bane and a pain. Anyway, we're going to get on with some music. This is from Green Lung and their most recent album, which is absolutely fantastic. This is Necropolitan Line.

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Only for the Week there from In Flames. Now we're going to play some Weezer. And I am getting so many bands suggested to me on Instagram, just in the reels, in the ads, in that sort of place. And loads of them are starting to sound a bit like bands like Weezer, 90s, sort of early 2000s sort of thing, which I'm really loving. It's a nice comeback. I feel we've had years of sort of this sort of like hyperactive, everything involved, loads of different genres and all of this squishing together. And it's kind of relaxing back into a bit more of a grungy vibe, which I'm all here for. You know me, I love my grunge. Anyway, I don't know if Weezer is technically grunge. I kind of think they're more sort of, you know, a little bit post-grunge, alternative American rock kind of thing. But I am hearing loads of bands sound like them and others. I found one called Gooseberry the other day who were fantastic, and they're actually coming to the UK and Europe very soon on tour, and I'd go and see them if they're anywhere nearby, or if I'm anywhere nearby them. Anyway, Weezer, Let's Shine Again.

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Fozzy with Sane, of course, Chris Jericho. That is, that song's been out for a long time, actually. I thought that was brand new just from hearing it, but no, I've done a quick search. It is not. As you were, here's some Guns N' Roses, and this is Paradise City.

King Kraken with Shadows Fall. I do wonder if the band Shadows Fall ever did a song called King Kraken, but hey, I'll have to do a Google. Right, I'm getting out of here. If you missed the first hour of the show, you would have missed the first week of the radio residency with Les Claypool of Primus, and it will be available on demand very, very soon. Go and have a listen to that. I love Les Claypool. He's such an amazing musician, and it was great having a chat to him as well. I'm going to leave you with some Dinosaur Pileup and Big Dogs.

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0: Radio. Wednesday lunch. My name's Dewsbury. In the immortal words of Tone Loc,
1: let's do it.
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0: As discussed yesterday, Comeback Kid, Yesterday's Gone, would be my track of the week if indeed I did a track of the week feature. And to be honest, it surprises me that I don't. I mean, I listen to all the new music, so... yeah. Here we are on a Wednesday afternoon, Wednesday lunch with me, Dewsbury. I trust you know who you are. The 7th of October. And on this day, in the year 3761 BC, it was a Monday. It was the origin of the modern Hebrew calendar, apparently. That was when the Hebrew calendar started. Okay. On this day in 1492, Christopher Columbus missed Florida when he changed course and instead discovered the Caribbean. The more you read about Christopher Columbus, he was useless. He really was. On this day in 1714, people rioted in Alkmaar in the Netherlands due to a new beer tax. I, too, would riot were there to be a beer tax. And on this day in 1995, Alanis Morissette went to number one on the US album chart with her incredible third album, Jagged Little Pill.
1: I want you to know.
0: Wow.
1: It
0: was the biggest selling album ever by a female artist for a while. It may still be. Over 30 million copies.

Autumnal. That album was praised so highly, it received 9 Grammy Award nominations, of which it won 5, making Alanis the youngest artist to win the Album of the Year Award at the time. Also won Best Rock Album, Best Female Rock Vocal Performance, Best Rock Song for that one we've just heard there, and the Best Long Form Music Video. 10 times platinum by the British Phonographic Industry, 17 times platinum by the Recording Industry Association of America, double diamond by Music Canada. Combined sales, I stand corrected, over 33 million copies worldwide of that one album. Jagged Little Pill will keep Alanis Morissette's swimming pool heated for some time to come. But also on this day in 2022, Slipknot were at number 1 on the UK album chart with their 7th studio album, The End, so

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1: 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This is Dewsbury Primordial

That is the latest one from Spirit Box. It is Morning. Had some Muse in there as well. Those guys made a lot of friends on the recent tour. Big step up from the last venue I saw him in, that being Victoria Warehouse in Manchester. Overjoyed for him, man. Spirit Box on the up and up. Well deserved as well. We are around 12:30, and a funny thing happened to me the other day at work. So we had Radio X on, playing all indie stuff. There's a little bit of dancey stuff that goes on there, with a little bit of Linkin Park stuff, like a little bit of nu metal. It's weird. It's kind of weird. I'm not quite sure I understand their music policy, because you get, like, occasionally Linkin Park and Break stuff by Limp Bizkit, but then equally you get, like, Fatboy Slim. It's just a weird, weird kind of thing. However, they played a song, and one of my colleagues, Angie, as you're saying, oh, that dude from this band, he's died, hasn't he? And I'm like, what dude? She went, oh, you know, Maxi Pad. I'm like, I'm sorry, who? She went, Maxi Pad. I'm like, do you mean Maxi Jazz? Because yes, sadly, Maxi Jazz from Faithless passed away after an illness the other year. So the story then came up. Angie's husband has had her on for about the last 10 years.

0: presumably not featuring Maxi Pad. 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I see that Akira.
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2: I know y'all ain't in, but I just wanna let y'all know something. Y'all know I love you. Y'all know you're my homies. And, alright, we'll talk later. Peace.

So at time of speaking, as is kind of the case a lot right now, we're actually pre-recording this this afternoon's broadcasting extravaganza on Monday night live on Twitch. 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And then back on Thursday, round about 12 noonish, doing some more live stuff on twitch.tv/primordialradio. And for reasons I cannot identify, Insane Clown Posse are being discussed in the chat as we speak. I don't know why. However, Insane Clown Posse, yeah, go for it, why not? It's time now to celebrate the great and good of the world of rock and metal by playing a brace of song from In a Primordial Double Tap. The Amity Affliction. Landing in the UK. Saturday they're going to be in Manchester, followed by shows in London, Nottingham, Bristol. This is The Way Down.

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That is some imminence. If not now, when? Playing that one for Viking John. Earlier on, Viking John dropped me a message saying, dude, have you heard of imminence? Like, yes, they're literally on the playlist right now. And it's not the first time they've been on the playlist either. I mean, yes. Thank you for the heads up. But yes, they're a thing. Anyway, so this is Primordial Radio. And every now and then, I go on TikTok and I find amusing things. And every now and then, something really makes me chuckle. And it makes me want to share it with you. Such as this one from a TikToker named Sawyer. And it's the drummer who can only play Rational Gaze by Meshuggah.

0: That is Meshuggah with Rational Gaze. I know I say this every time I play the song, but it does always make me think of two young ladies who've really got their lives sorted out. They're making monthly contributions to their pension. They're well on the way to paying off a mortgage. And, you know, they're just sensible in many, many ways. They are the Rational Gaze. Although, I suspect in real life, there's far more of the irrational kind of...
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Harry there. AC/DC. For those about to rock, we salute you. It is Prime Audio Radio on this Wednesday afternoon, man. Dillinger Escape Plan with Chuck D to play for us next. And I was going to tell you all about our fantastic Halloween merch pre-order that up until recently has been live in the merch store. However, I've just remembered that it is no longer live in the merch store. So I won't tell you all about that kind of thing. No, no, no. Far be it from me to tell you about something that's already finished. Yeah. Fabulous. However, tickets for the Halloween Hoedown are available. 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Get your tickets to the Primordial Halloween Hoedown going actually on Saturday the 31st of October. I realise you may have a few other things on. I heard Hackett talking about it on air the other day, you know, in between bouts of him dying and stuff. Or at least making us worry that he was dying. He was saying, like, when Halloween is during the week, we're all like, oh, you know, we can't go to Halloween stuff. It's during the week. There's nothing on. Da, da, da, da, da. And then now it's on the weekend. We're like, there's too much happening. There's too much happening on a weekend. I can't go to all of the Halloween events that are going on the Saturday night. No, so that's the thing. However, Tom Staten Brewhouse in crew, we are doing a thing. Karma Cartel are going to be playing some tunes for us on the night. Tickets are a tenner and all the proceeds go to Metal for Good. That is kind of all you need to know about it.

That is the new one from Bullet for My Valentine, and it's landing, now that I've got used to it a bit, it's landing at a solid 7, verging on 7.5 out of 10. I mean, don't get me wrong, it does riff, and it does make me pull stank face. You know that stank face, which is like when a riff really hits and you're like, ooh. When you stood at the back of a gig with your arms folded and you're just pulling that face like, ooh, yeah. One of those. It did make me pull that face. However, that's not a particularly difficult thing to do if you've got like a half-decent riff. And as a song, it's kind of all right. Still, I do love Bullet for My Valentine. And I'm still rooting for him. I am always going to root for Bullet for My Valentine. The Poison is one of my formative albums. It's just, oh, fabulous. Gotta love these guys as well. Ward 16, fan favourites. Blood. Blood. The New Black.

That is System of a Down with Bounce. Killswitch Engage to play for us next. Runny has almost finished reading, in inverted commas, Serge's audiobook. Says he is a complex guy. He is indeed, as is Neil Gaiman, who has become a little persona non grata after, you know, certain allegations and what have you. However, Neil Gaiman did change my mind on something. Because the way Ronnie just phrased that there, saying, I've almost finished reading Serge's audiobook. Reading an audiobook? Back in the midst of time, I would have poo-pooed that. And I would have said, you're not reading, you're listening to it. It's not, you're not you're having it like a podcast. How very 21st century of you. It's not reading. However, this is a thing. Neil Gaiman said, and I'm paraphrasing, obviously, for the vast majority of human existence, we have shared stories, we have told tales, we have shared our experiences via the spoken word. Those have been our stories. That's how we as humans have developed. The actual private paperback, an actual private book to yourself, is an astonishingly recent invention. For most people, it's within the last 100 years that having a personal book that you can like call your own. Within the last 100 years has that become a thing? Humans have been around for a half minute. And so, I was snobby about this, and I'm reading a book. I'm not reading an audiobook. I was snobby about this, and it was this quote from Neil Gaiman that was like, oh no, this is how humans have communicated. We've never really done this before. And I'm just like, oh yeah. So I actually went out and apologised to my beloved because, to be honest, I had been a prick about it. Proper snobby.

0: for a moment there. Mikasaurus says, I've pre-ordered Danny Filth's autobiography for next year. Presumably it's going to be in one of those tiny little paperback things, like, you know, the Little Book of Calm, the Little Book of Filth, because my...
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1: 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Yeah, we know. We think it's pretty cool, too.

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That is Linkin Park with Shadow of the Day, with some Rise Against in there as well. Broken Dreams, Inc. It's Wednesday afternoon. We've gone 2 o'clock. Moose will be along in an hour or so. Less than an hour or so. Shout out to all the cats who were hanging out with me when we were recording this stream. Monday Night Club, Kyla, Batmags, Chainsaw, Micosaurus, Buffalo Stew. We had Viking John, there was Ronnie, there was JJ. All sorts of cats were hanging out with us. Thank you very much indeed. You too can hang out because of the situation and just the way life is at the moment. I got to go out and go to work. I got to go build some bikes and deal with the public. As anyone who's worked retail will tell you, that whole dealing with the public thing, woof, it's all right. But it does mean that I'm not here live, which sucks. But I do my damnedest to be here live on a Monday night for the Monday Night Club, twitch.tv/primordialradio. Same goes for Thursday lunchtime. Tomorrow lunchtime, I'll aim to be here for about 12 noon. I had an idea. You know how Moose and I had to stop doing the Primordial podcast because basically didn't have time to sort out the podcast and do all that. We couldn't kind of reliably say on a weekly basis, we will talk then and record the podcast. Well, now that I've kind of arranged that Thursday is my day off from the other job, we kind of can. I don't have as much time to do it as we used to do, but I don't want to I will paraphrase Michael Caine in The End of the Italian Job. So, all right, lads, I've got an idea.

0: Just saying, if cigarettes were still a thing, which they kind of are, but not really. That field at Bloodstock next year would be full of cigarette lighters. As it is, it'll probably be just be full of phones. They'll then probably get stolen.
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Oh man, I do love me a bit of Stone Temple Pilots. We are not a million miles away from 2:30 on this Wednesday afternoon. We will be back live tomorrow afternoon. Might be just a smidge before 12, because I'm on air at 12. 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Can't stream for longer than that because I will be on school collection duty. Did I tell you about Dude the other week? Oh, God. So I was taking Kit to school and I was taking the dog straight out from there. I hadn't previously let the dog out in the garden in the morning. And Dude stopped on the grass verge right next to Kit's school while we were in the queue to drop him off and did the biggest poo. So I'm there, like, I'm trying to hold Kit's hand. I'm trying to carry his bag. I'm trying to keep hold of the dog so he doesn't run and say hello to the other kids. I'm trying to scoop this gigantic triceratops turd from right next to the school. It's like, oh, great. And this is in, like, the third week of term. I probably have the nickname of Kit's Poo Dad now. Which would be very similar to when I was at school.

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0: That is AFI with Medicate as Primordial Radio. Moose is on the way next. I'll be back live tomorrow from 12 noon and even more live. 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Come hang out and find out exactly why I was referring to Rocky punching a side of ham or not. I'm going to leave you with this one for today. Possibly the finest ever song utilized by Midnight Ballerinas.
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3: Congratulations, we've made it to Wednesday. In with the good shit.
4: Sit or lie comfortably, quietly. Allow yourself to be here fully. In this moment, with your eyes closed, begin to connect with your inner world of thought and feeling. Gradually, let the horseshit of the external world fade from your awareness. If you find your mind wandering to other thoughts, don't let it concern you. just acknowledge that all that shit is fucking bullshit. You're here now, in this place, with your inner stillness. Those bitches can't get under your skin. They can't even. Take in a deep breath. Now breathe out. Just feel the fucking nonsense float away. Take full, deep breaths. Breathe in strength. Breathe out bullshit. Allow your breathing to discover its own natural, unhurried pace. If your thoughts drift to the three-ring shit show of your life, bring your attention back to your breathing. And with each breath, feel your body saying, "Fuck that." With passive acceptance, just allow distracting thoughts to float by. Fuck that. With each breath you take, your thoughts become lighter. Take a moment to appreciate the silence. Those assholes can't piss all over a purity like this. You are weightless, timeless, without beginning or end. Completely relaxed and free of thought. And as you slowly open your eyes, greet the world and everything in it with a new, beautiful breath of fuck that.
3: And outs with the bullshit. Afternoon. Let us begin with some Sabaton.
5: If you know the enemy and know yourself, you need not fear the result of 100 battles. If you know yourself, but not the enemy, for every victory gained, you will also suffer a defeat. If you know neither the enemy nor yourself, you will succumb in every battle.

0: 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Supreme excellence consists in breaking the enemy's resistance without fighting.
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It's 4 years strong. It's Primordial Radio. Heroes get remembered. Legends never die. Hello there. Wednesday afternoon is upon us. Hello there. It is Moose. Feeling somewhat meh today. You know how you try and mentally prepare yourself for something that's coming, and you know it's coming because it's come every single year that I've been alive and living in the Northern Hemisphere, the darkness envelops, right? But honestly, we have been so spoiled or punished, depending upon your point of view, if you're a farmer. But this past summer has been mind-boggling. It's been a Canadian summer, is the best way that I can describe it. And sunshine, unusually warm, but today, so the lights have been on in the studio all day, which seems rather abrupt. And you know it's coming. I know it's coming. This is not a surprise. It is what? Today's the 7th of October. Of course it's going to come. But still, meh. Don't worry. I'll be all right. I'll deal with it. Usually through music. Here's Slash of Snake Pits. Baggers and Hangers On. It's Primordial Radio.

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June, Green Day, Waiting, Falling in Reverse in a moment. So we are just over 2 weeks away from Metal Merch Day. The 23rd of October, Friday the 23rd, is Metal Merch Day. But it doesn't just, it's not just confined to the day, don't you know? Because Metal Merch Day will happen everywhere. We'll be celebrating on Primordial Radio, trying to raise as much money as we possibly can for Metal for Good. But there's an actual event which is happening. There's a fundraiser happening at Black Iris Brewery in Nottingham, which is a fabulous venue. So they're going to have a Halloween beer festival. There'll be DJ sets from Evil Scarecrow and indeed the Heavy Metal Hairdresser. There's a raffle, win some gig tickets and stuff like that, but ultimately get together, have a few beers. It's Halloween. And raise some money all in aid of Metal Merch Day. So that is Saturday the 24th of October at Black Iris Brewery in Nottingham. Do plan to attend if you can.

never been closer. I've tried.

Strung Out, Rebellion and Snakes. It's Primordial Radio. North Atlas now, you probably have heard this. If you are a regular listener to Primordial Radio, you would have heard this fairly often across the week or so. It is a... Is it fair to say it's a new direction? Because it's very, very Celtic-y, if I can say that. I sound like a right idiot because I am. I don't really know what I'm talking about. But it's a definite departure from what came beforehand. And I was thinking as I saw I'm going to play the tune, I'm going, have we done a collab with North Atlas? I don't think we have, because we should. I'll get to work on that. In the meantime...

It's Bush, it's Flowers on a Grave, it's Primordial Radio, where over the past 2 days, Monday and Tuesday, we did a plague-related people's playlist. And I think it was Monday that I didn't have enough time, and I said, oh, I'm definitely going to play that song tomorrow, and then I comprehensively forgot. But I remembered now going, what? What was the song? I remember going, ooh, I must play that tomorrow, and I'm absolutely positive I did not. So let's rectify that mistake to whoever requested it, because I can't remember that either. The request was for the Black Crowes and Hotel Illness, which is such a tune. Better late than never, right?

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Royal Blood and Loose Change. It's Primordial Radio Wage War, standing by to, well, wage war. It's 10 minutes past four on this Wednesday. That means one word Wednesday bingo for our People's Playlist today. Soul is your word. S-O-L-E. Soul. Yeah, so not S-O-U-L, but soul. S-O-L-E. That is your word. And based on that one word, what's the song? Have a guess. Get your songs to me ASAP. Give it some thought. Soul is the word.

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Sabbath paranoid, but you already knew that. You know, we've been talking about the 10th birthday party next October at KK Steel Mill, still working on the lineup. Yeah, and one thing sort of struck me yesterday when somebody requested a tune for Hackett. We were doing the Plague-related play lessons, going, you know, Hackett's the right trooper, the Plague didn't get him. And I started thinking about Hackett, and I thought, well, you know, he seems fairly friendly with Machine Head, right? Like, I'm pretty sure he's got Rob Flynn's telephone number. So, you know, hey, Rob, shall we? Next year, please?

mine, the Hairs, Brent Architects and Machine to play for us in a moment. People's Playlist on its way at 5 o'clock, as it's Wednesday and all that. One word Wednesday bingo. Soul is your word. S-O-L-E. Not S-O-U-L, but S-O-L-E. Soul is your word. And on that soul word, what do you reckon it is? What do you reckon the song I'm after is?

the Mighty Maiden, Ghost of the Navigator. Sorry to keep on going on about it, but still looking for that perfect lineup for our 10th birthday party next year at KK's. Scheduled, penciled in for the 30th of October next year, 2027, in Wolverhampton. And one thing that we have learned about booking gigs is just trying to corral everybody in and get answers so it all pairs up and such like that. And normally you got to chase, and you got to chase, you got to chase. I asked Bleed From Within, let's say it was 11 o'clock in the morning, and by 11:17, yeah, no. In fairness, they did just say, look, we're on tour at that time. So no, but 17 minutes. So if you're scoring them in terms of their customer service, I'd give them

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0: 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Yeah, we know. We think it's pretty cool, too.

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2: It is The People's Playlist, and I'm here to tell you we have one correct answer so far. Only one, yes. As far as I can see, and it's still early, it's not Dave Taylor. Dave Taylor, you are incorrect. Going along the fish, as in sole, S-O-L-E. Afternoon, Moose, sole is a type of fish, so is it Primus, John the Fisherman. Excellent tune. Incorrect.

0: Joe Palmer, no matter how good the tune.
1: Incorrect, not right.
0: Joe Palmer, so we had the first request for John the Fisherman going along soul, as in a fish. Joe Palmer going along the lines of a foot, the sole of your feet, as in walking on sunshine. Good thinking,
1: but incorrect.
0: Val McBeath is kind of on the right track with One by Metallica, that definition of soul. Val says, seems pretty self-explanatory. Yes, it is definitely self-explanatory.
1: But not right. That is not right, Ingrid.

What a tune. Gareth Buckley, nicely done, but incorrect. Gareth Buckley says, good afternoon, Moose. The sole is a flat fish common to these waters. Dover sole is nice, but lemon sole is my favorite. So get the lead out. Lemon song. Is it? It is not. No. Davy Grime says, crocodile shoes will have soles. I know there isn't a chance in hell this is the correct answer. I just want you to play this to wind every cunt up. End quote. Crocodile shoes, Jimmy Nail, just for clarity.

0: Anthrax only. It's Primordial Radio. One word Wednesday bingo. This week, your word is soul, S-O-L-E. Mike Kennard is guessing, going, hi, Moose. I hope you're well. For one word Wednesday bingo, I am very confident the song you're thinking of relating to the word soul is Only by Anthrax, a song once described as perfect by James Hetfield, no less. Cheers, Mike. Mike, that may be the case. That may be a perfect song in James Hetfield's world, but it's not right. No, it's totally incorrect. Not right. Dave, we're not going to play yours because you are correct. Brett says, good afternoon, Moose. Plenty of different meanings for the word soul. Yeah, it's kind of deliberate, really. But I'm going to go with the single slash alone, as I've not heard this deep cut in a long time. You know, I was going to go with this. I was.
1: But I did not.
0: Therefore, Brett, you are incorrect.

Mega Dave, these boots. The words on One Word Wednesday bingo is sole, S-O-L-E. People going down the feet route. Paul Williams, for example. Boots have soles. I can hear the cry of wrong, even as I type this. I very rarely say wrong. I say incorrect. That is not right. Paul going down the boots, sort of soles of your feet. Many people going down sort of as in fish. Stuart Ferguson saying, you are the one and only by Chesney Hawks. I'm not going to play it because I'm a dick. Because it's, I am the one and only. I'm not doing that because, you know, I'm PTSD from that tire fire so many years ago. Lewis Bricky-Treacy says, I know it's incorrect, but this is the first song that came to my mind at the mention of soul. Is it the Cliffs of Dover by Eric Johnson? You know what, Lewis? Not right.

For the second time today on One Word Wednesday Bingo, Metallica, The Struggle Within. And for the second time today on One Word Wednesday Bingo, Metallica is incorrect. That is not right. Sid60 saying, I'm probably starting on the wrong foot, but soul fish are members of the flounder family. To flounder can mean to struggle. So I'm going to go for Metallica's The Struggle Within. Or In Flames are Infinite Struggle. Both probably incorrect, so play either. There's no probably about it. They're incorrect. They're not right. Gunner is here. Say, good afternoon, Moose. One definition of soul is only or alone. So you are thinking Alone by The Cure.

There's The Cure, the final incorrect song to be played on One Word Wednesday Bingo this week. Who else do we have? Steve Evans says, a type of soul that our fishmonger sometimes has is witch soul. So is it The Witch by The Cult? It's not. I promise that I'll play the songs that I didn't play today. I'll put them on free spin. Grizz says, soul can mean single quantity. What about One by Metallica? We've already established that that is incorrect. Not right. Thorley Man says, my current work trainers are quite porous in the soul, and I immediately thought of this, Hole in My Shoe by either Traffic or Neil. I don't know what that song is, but I will endeavor to find that for you on Friday. Pixel Wizard says, could it be Virgin Mary's Dead Man's Shoes? It could, but it's not. Not right. Andy Abraham, I promise we will get our lighters out on a Friday, or I guess it would be the torches on our phone these days. It is not Alone by Heart. That is incorrect. Martin Pardo says, soul is surely I Alone by Live. Surely? Dave Hayhoe agrees. There are two people with the correct answer. It is Live, I Alone. Nicely done, Martin. Nicely done, Dave.

It is a Wednesday, and I've just come back from the doctors, and I think for this Wednesday evening, a bit of Lamb of God is needed. Set to fail. Hello, Femme Lammers.

All right, there's a bit of Red Method and Lamb of God to kick off a Wednesday evening with a movie down under in Studio Number 9 in Western Australia. And I'm going to take you to the other side of Australia again. Yesterday, I played a track from Primeval Butcher's Sundred Worlds cassette release, which comes with a booklet with all the lyrics and the band's lore and such. And it's a reissue of their first two cassettes, which is the self-titled one and the Lictor's Blade one. And I'm going to play you the Lictor's Blade. Very good, heavy stuff for a Wednesday evening, I think. There's a place in Newtown in Sydney called Repressed Records. They're actually selling this cassette. I know you can go to Primeval Butcher's Bandcamp site and they've got bits and pieces, but I don't think you can get this from there. But it is interesting. It is a good piece of it was one of those, you know, random purchases. And I spoke about this last night where I, you know, go in and ask somebody, what's that, what's this, what's that, and you know, what's new, what's interesting. You know, I'm not looking for, you know, the next Metallica record or anything like that. Don't need to. There's heaps of other brilliant music out there. And going to some of the Metallica concerts. I've never seen Metallica, actually. I would have loved to, but it's beyond funding or something like that anymore. But anyway, here's some tunes from Canberra, from the Australian Capital Territory, a city that's made up of mostly public servants, but also the supports, you know, people around that, including people who work at supermarkets, mechanics and all that type of stuff. And they've got a new light rail system over there, so that's pretty cool. All right, heavy Aussie goodness.

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0: 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Yeah, we know. We think it's pretty cool, too.

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Bit of Tetrarch there, Tremonti, the Pretty Reckless, and some Canberran goodness, Primeval Butcher. All right, how about some new orgasm? I think so. 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
2: The Muffin Man is seated at the table in the laboratory of the Utility Muffin Research Kitchen. Reaching for an oversized chrome spoon, he gathers an intimate quantity of dried muffin remnants, and brushing his scapular aside, proceeds to dump these inside of his shirt. He turns to us and speaks.
3: Some people like cupcakes better. I, for one, care less for them.
2: Arrogantly twisting the sterile canvas snoot of a fully charged icing anointment utensil, he puts forth a quarter-ounce green rosette. Let's try that again. He puts forth a quarter-ounce green rosette near the summit of a dense but radiant muffin of his own design. Later, he says,
3: Some people,
4: like cupcakes exclusively, while myself, I say, there is not, nor ought there be, nothing so exalted on the face of God's gray earth as that prince of foods,

What a mix of music here, Primordial. You got a bit of Wargasm there to melt your face off, a bit of Blink-182 to bounce around with, a bit of Parkway Drive, some Aussie goodness as always, and a bit of Frank Zappa and the Mothers of Invention and Captain Beefheart off the 75 album. I think it was a live album, Bongo Fry, that's right. Well, it was a mix of live and studio tracks, but yeah, very cool stuff.

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Just after 7 o'clock here on Primordial with Movie Down Under in Studio Number 9, and there's some new Dragon Force with Alyssa, Hunger of the Beast, and before that a bit of Ghost. Yeah, I'm very much interested to hear how the whole album is going to sound with Alyssa. I wasn't a big fan of the previous song, but this one's growing on me, so maybe listening to the album in its full form. I think the previous album, maybe the track I listened to, the version I listened to, it sounded like it was sped up or something. It didn't seem right, but it was off their official YouTube page, so I don't know. But yeah, look, I think Hunger of the Beast shows some definite promise for something that Dragon Force is doing new. Well, cool. All right, it is that time of the evening, being just after 7 o'clock. I try and pick something out of my bot, whether it's an archaeological dig or something dark or something experimental or just long. And I've gone for long tonight. I've gone for Opeth's 2005 Ghost Reveries album, and it's the opening track, Ghost of Perdition. Awesome album to listen to. Possibly that's the first one that they signed with Roadrunner, and it's possibly the first time there was a little metal shop in an alleyway in Melbourne, and it did all the underground stuff, and it was either 98 or 99, I can't remember when it was, but I don't remember, you know, as you may have heard me talk last night, I love going to a record store where you can actually talk to the, you know, the people about the music. It's not just you walking by a record and off you go. It's far from, you know, the way I see things. And I just remember, you know, being introduced to Opeth, just following them to where they went from the beginning to their you know, signing of Roadrunner and, you know, bigger, greater things and doing the Royal Albert Hall, like, how cool is that, you know? So, yeah, I miss this record, so I can't remember what it was called, but it was more on the extreme darker side of metal. It was definitely, you weren't going to find a Metallica album in this store, but it was a good range of stuff, and I've got some bits and pieces of my collection. And I do love that when you find a record store that's like that. But anywho, for the next 10 and a half minutes, a bit of Opeth, so turn the lights down, get a bevy of choice, and just chill. We all have hard working days, so it's time to chill. Or if you're at work, chill as well.

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bit of Mudvayne, Behemoth, Avenged Sevenfold, and Opeth in that set. Let's keep going on this Wednesday evening with 3 Days Grace.

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Here's a bit of North Lane, Aussie goodness. All right, I am going to love and leave you this evening. The wonderful cat will look after you tomorrow evening. Same bat time, same bat channel. I'm going to leave you with a bit of Iggy Pop. I can't remember when he released the song, but this was off the soundtrack to the 1986 movie Dogs in Space. That movie is a fantastic movie. Michael Hutchison is in it amongst others, and it's about a band and stuff, and it is worth a watch if you can get your hands on it. I do have a DVD copy that was released about 15 years ago, but other than that, you got to either find, there might be a YouTube version or something like that, but it's never been reissued in any great way. But there is a couple of Australian companies that are doing reissues of not obscure, because that movie's quite well known. It's not too underground, but yeah, of movies that don't make the mainstream, I suppose. Worth hunting down. And the soundtrack's worth hunting down. And that's never been reissued. And I think that might be just, there's a whole pile of, licensing issues that will be there. It's got Iggy Pop, Michael Hutchison, Ollie Olsen, Gang of Four, Brian Eno, The Boys Next Door, Primitive Calculators, and another Iggy Pop song. So it's got, I suppose there's some licensing hurdles I would have to get through in the year of 2026. Anywho, enjoy the rest of your week. Enjoy your weekend. My weekend is cutting the fire break for our property. It is fire season, and by the end of October, it must be done. So that's a bit of hard work amongst the lizards and the rabbits. All right. Enjoy yourselves. Look after your loved ones. Kia ora.

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1: I love it. We have the best breakfast shows, don't we? Morning. It is Jules here until noon. Let's be having a Thursday.

Mental Junction, Primordial Radio. I am gutted they're no longer a thing. I have wondered what they're all doing. Hopefully they've moved on to more music. I will check and report back. Morning, it is Thursday again already, and I hope you are well. It's been 20 bloody degrees here this week. Summer is hanging on by this kind of its teeth. It is quite nice to see the colours start to change, though, I must admit. It is approaching the spooky month, which means Halloween decorations out and up until they go away to make way for Christmas ones. But Halloween is goth Christmas, right? So I think I will refer to them as goth Christmas and mince pie Christmas going forward. Maybe even Kevin the Cat at Christmas, because I do have a few of them. One wears a kilt.

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0: 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Yeah, we know. We think it's pretty cool, too.

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Australia Duo Cancer Bats, purveyors of one of the finest covers in existence, in my opinion, that being Sabotage. Fine, fine bass line. Right, I've got you some Gaelic metal next this morning. Hakiol Trom translates as heavy music. And I'm going to see these guys in Aberdeen in November. Massive sound. And I just love that they sing in Gaelic. This is On the Edge. Hasho Éireann Óra.

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Diablo is Midlife Crisis. I think every 40-something-year-old woman is not far from one of those. It is Jules with you, and I'm going to get you a killer cover on now. Something that I've done every Thursday morning for, I don't know, 5-6 years, and I am still finding them. So this week's comes from Cavalera, Conspiracy.

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0: politics with blood and whiskey. Not so sure about the spelling of the whiskey, but yeah, talking of whiskey with an E, please keep a hold of your chonky Roe & Co bottles, as I believe they've made them shit. That is all. Right, I've got Alice Cooper up next. I don't know about you, but I would vote for him over George in a freaking leotard pretending to be a cat.
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next one, Charlie. Supposed to be seeing them in November in Aberdeen, but the tour has been pushed to February. Not quite sure why, but I think it's a two-part gig, one of those where it's an acoustic set and then bangers. I am totes looking forward to that one. Right, I've got Mike Hemm and At The Gates coming up after The Drab. Four is 12 Black Rainbows, Primordial Radio.

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0: Irish Nails, or Noin if you are Irish. Isn't Trent Reznor a bit Irish?
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0: I've got Rose Tattoo up next. Sad news yesterday morning came that singer Angry Anderson had passed away Monday. And yes, it is the very same Angry Anderson that did that bloody Kylie and Jason wedding song in one of rock's strangest career crossovers, from rock and roll outlaw to suddenly you're seeing me. More random than duckshite.

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To spice up the family Christmas this year, instead of Monopoly, try Cards Against Humanity. Just wait until Grandma gets the Daniel Ratcliffe card.

That was Airborne. This is Primordial Radio. I've been the Jules, and that is your lot from me this week. Dewsbury is up next. He's going to be here until Moose takes over at 3, but stay tuned as you will get Cat at 6 and Blunty at 8. So free spin tomorrow, your requests all day from 7 a.m. You know what to do, but get them into us now for those early plays. Right, I am out here. I'm going to leave you with Funeral for a Friend, but to play us out today, you can hear it. It's Metallica. Metallica family, it loves you. I'm going to be back Saturday morning in for Pete, so come have breakfast with me. Until then, ta-ta.

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0: 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Bet your bottom dollar you can. From Dues to Jewels. 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
0: 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At Primordial Radio, we know sometimes the going gets tough. But we're here to lend you a helping hand. It's been a hell of a time these past couple of years. And it's okay not to be okay. Hell, who's okay? So if you need a bit of a lift up, we've compiled a list of people and places that can offer you genuine, heartfelt support and advice. 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Yeah, we know. 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